0: Yeah, well, this is Kimani Marley speaking to you, and right now you're tuned one, so keep it. Yes, sir, yes, sir, the vibes there. One love, Rastafari.
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Your troubles must be seen to. 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With faces I remember. I drink on a daily basis. The whiz seldom cools my temper. It never cools my temper. Walking through the suburbs, they're not exactly lovers, you're a couple. Especially when your body's double duplicating and you wait for the next Kuwait. Karma, coma. Jamaica and Roma, karma, coma. Jamaica and Roma, karma, coma. Jamaica and Roma, karma, coma. Jamaica and Roma.

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Monopoly and properly kissed. We overcome in 60 seconds with the strength we have together, but for now, emotional ties, they stay severed. When there's trust to be treated, someone with funk will hear a beat. Karma, coma, Jamaica and Roma. Karma, coma, Jamaica and Roma. Karma, coma, Jamaica and Roma. Karma, coma, Jamaica and Roma. Karma, coma.

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I must be crazy. See, I'm Swayze. You're digging a hole in your neighborhood. You're crazy, but you're lazy. Must be lazy. 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

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Jamaican Roma. 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
0: Ooh, ooh, ooh,
1: be happy.
0: Ooh, ooh, ooh,
1: hey, I give you my phone number. When you worry, call me. I make you happy.

0: 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Right here on the Miracle Mile, we have the West's largest selection of
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1: cadet.
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Watch you cultivate the grounds, they're the only ones around. Watch you cultivate the grounds, they're the only ones around. Watch you cultivate the grounds, they're the only ones around. Watch you cultivate the grounds, they're the only ones around. Sage couple, why don't you flex your magic muscle? Hold a drinking glass up to your eye, and after you scooped up a little of the sky, and it ain't blue no more. What's on the leaves ain't do no more. What's on the leaves ain't do no more. What's on the leaves ain't do no more. Space age couple, why don't you just do that? Space age couple, why don't you just do that?

Hold the drinking glass up to your eye. After you scooped up a little of the sky, and it ain't blue no more. Watch all the leaves ain't do no more. Space age couple, why don't you flex your magic muscle? Space age couple, why do you hustle and bustle? Space age couple, why don't you drop your cool tomfoolery? Shed your nasty jewelry. Space age couple, why don't you just do that? Space age couple, why don't you just do that? Space age couple, why don't

Gold-colored stiletto knife, snakeskin leather bags, crocodile wallets, Jamaican mango leaves, lorazepam, bitter melons, purple mombins, counterfeit money orders, The Simpsons nesting dolls, ginkgo nuts in clear plastic bag, raw fennel nuts, prohibited access to Versuoso from Peru, and 13 bottles of overproof Jamaican rum.

0: 19 ketamine vials, 5 pounds of Ethiopian cacao, snails, psilocybe, tampanesis, psychedelic mushrooms, Artillery King sexual enhancement drug, homemade blood sausage from unknown origin, shark fins, other identified sausages, black plastic bag containing cartioptope, cardicipotamo, muscle relaxer, and of course, 13 bottles of overproofed Jamaican rum.
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1: Don't give me any. 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

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And all the young men of Yoruba would eventually join in, selecting the maidens of their choice. And they'd dance, and the dance they did was called the Dance of Love. And after the dancing had ceased, and the drums would no longer play, the young men would take their maidens and quietly slip away. 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

in the dull and commonplace occurrences of day-to-day living, one thing stands out as a completely unique experience.